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1: It's the night shift here on Absolute Radio. Dan Noble here with you. Friday, 21st of August. Going to do some Noah Kahan. Really enjoying playing this new tune from him on the show recently. I'd say it's one of my favourite songs of the year. We're going to do it after some early noughties Chili Peppers and right now Metallica.

Stone Roses with Made of Stone, playing here on Absolute Radio, the radio station where real music matters. We've been celebrating Britpop summer, and of course there would be no Britpop if it wasn't for artists like Stone Roses, you know, laying down the foundations for so many artists to then get inspiration. Speaking of Britpop summer, a band very much inspired by Stone Roses lined up for you in a little bit. We're going to do that. We're going to get on some U2. And right now, new music from Noah Kahan. This is called Doors.

songwriter whose lyrics touched a generation. Walk with us through urban hymns and beyond. Richard Ashcroft, a celebration of a Britpop legend. 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

Oasis playing on Absolute Radio. We relived and recreated Nebworth a couple weekends back to mark its 30th anniversary since the Oasis shows. And we had live music from, of course, Oasis and from other artists who shared the bill, like The Prodigy, like The Manix, Ocean Colour Scene, The Chemical Brothers were all amongst it. If you want to enjoy some live music while you're night shifting, check it out. Just type in Nebworth over in the free Rayo app. You'll find Nebworth recreated there. I've got Cardigans on the way for you pretty soon. And right now, Feeder on Absolute Radio.

0: That's Cardigans, and we're Absolute Radio. Going to get on a brilliant new tune from Cage the Elephant on the way in a little bit. An early one from Coldplay coming up for you as well. Yesterday, it was GCSE results day for England and Wales, and Dave Berry was asking you what you did straight after getting your results. You know, I can't remember. I think it was probably something really boring and just walked home. But Meg came on to tell us what she'd, that after she'd picked up her results, she then went off to weld a steam engine.
1: Do you still weld today, Meg?
2: 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My entire life is surrounded by cake now.
1: 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Are you a baker? 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

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Got new music from Cage the Elephant to play you right now. Last year, they supported Oasis on the North American shows, and now this is their first new music since then. I wonder if they got any inspiration, you know, being backstage with the Gallagher brothers and the rest of the guys. This is new. Really enjoying this. Cage the Elephant. It's called Beaches in Tennessee, and it's playing here on Absolute Radio.

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1: 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Plus, as you head into the weekend, where are you off to then? 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

0: 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A seagull squawking.
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0: We're Absolute Radio, night shifting here in the early hours of Friday. I'm Dan Noble. I've got one of the greatest guitar riffs of all time lined up for you pretty soon. I think you'll agree. We're going to do that, as well as new music from Blossoms and some Green Day in a bit.
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1: Hey, how you doing? 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I'm Dan Noble. I have got an iconic guitar riff on the way. If you've ever learned guitar or played guitar, this is one of those riffs that I bet you took many, many hours trying to perfect. I say that as someone who did it themselves and still hasn't managed. We're going to do that after Placebo. And right now, Green Day, play on Absolute Radio.

The iconic Layla, Derek and the Dominoes on Absolute Radio. If you want to hear more tunes like that, check out Absolute Classic Rock. 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I'm Dan Noble and it's The Night Shift. Tunes from Semisonic and Foo Fighters are on the way very soon. Right now, new music from Blossoms. New album from them is going to be out in October. Songs from The Wedding Cake. I think it's going to be quite a disco-y sounding album, especially from this tune. This is called Meet Me in Love.

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Walk with us through urban hymns and beyond. Richard Ashcroft, a celebration of a Britpop legend. 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

Semisonic with Secret Smile, playing on the radio station where real music matters, Absolute Radio, of course. I'm Dan Noble. I hope you're doing well, whatever it is you're doing awake right now here in the middle of the night, here on Friday, the 21st of August today. I've got tunes to play you until Dave Berry and the team are back. Simple as that. Gonna do some mid-noughties Kaiser Chiefs on the way after the Doors on Absolute Radio.

0: Guys, Jeeves playing here on Absolute Radio, where real music matters. I'm Dan Noble. This is the night shift for your Friday. Tell you what, it might have cooled down temperature-wise over the last couple of days, which, let's face it, we've very much needed. But I don't know where you are, but for where I am, because there's just like lots of clouds in the sky and kind of pathetic rain, it's cooler, but it's much more humid. So I'm essentially just as sweaty as I was a week ago. And I think that's a lovely graphic to leave you with while I get on some more tunes. Let's do some Biffy Clyro in a bit. A tune from a brilliant late noughties album from them. And Manic Street Preachers are after this.
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Bubbles playing here on Absolute Radio, where real music matters. Very excited about something happening this Sunday. The Sunday Night Music Club is back, and we're going to hear from Jamie T, chatting with Ben Burrell all about his return. He's got a couple new tunes, a new single rather, called 3310, I believe is how you say it. It's the numbers 3310. I reckon that's 3310, and his upcoming album, Ghosts. And you can hear all about it when you listen to the Sunday Night Music Club with Jamie T this Sunday night, 8 p.m.

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It's Absolute Radio, Night Shift in here on your Friday. Dan Noble with you with a song that is just continually breaking records on the way in a little bit. It's a real rarity as well in that it's two of the best and most exciting British artists right now working on a tune together. We're going to do that after some Britpop. Of course, it's our Britpop summer. And REM, after this.

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Just gone three on your Friday morning. We are Absolute Radio. I've got one of the defining Britpop tunes to play you on the way very soon after Fall Out Boy and right now R.E.M.

It's one of the defining Britpop tunes, in it. Park Life from Blur, playing right here on Absolute Radio. It has been our Britpop summer throughout the summer. You can catch up with loads of it over in the free Rayo app. We've got this Back to 96 section where you can hear some of the highlights, some of the very special documentaries we've put together. And of course, Absolute Radio 96, when a couple of weeks back we took the Dave Berry Breakfast Show and sent it back in time by 30 years. It's all over in the Rayo app for you to enjoy. Right, Garbage and Peter Gabriel on the way. After Sam Fender with Olivia Dean.

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That's Garbage, and we're Absolute Radio. The Premier League returns today with the first game back in the Premier League. I believe it's Arsenal. You know what? I'm checking that for you right now. Very professional. Who's playing? Yeah, first game, Arsenal against Coventry. That is kicking off at 8 tonight. Then we've got, of course, a load of games happening on Saturday, and we're going to have Matt Ford back for rock and roll football. Very exciting. He's been off since the World Cup. Only had a few weeks off. He's going to be up in Edinburgh because he's there for the Fringe. He's going to be doing the show from Edinburgh. Rock and roll football tomorrow from 2 in the afternoon.

0: 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You're listening to Absolute Radio, where real music matters. Dan Noble here with you. Got new music from The Strokes on the way for you in a little bit. We're going to do that after one of the best from Fleetwood Mac and the Zootons on the way.
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That's Depeche Mode playing on Absolute Radio, where real music matters. I'm Dan Noble. We have some new music to get on for you right now. This is new from The Strokes. They recently released an album called Reality Awaits. In fact, just under a month ago now. And here's one of the tunes from it. It's called Lonely in the Future.

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2: It's Absolute Radio, coming up to four here on your Friday morning. I'm Dan Noble. We've been celebrating our Britpop summer. I've got some Oasis with that in mind lined up for you. A brilliant tune from their Noughties album, Heathen Chemistry, one of the albums from the Noughties from the band. We're going to do that alongside Talking Heads and a recent one from Kasabian coming up.
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14: The top stories this hour. Prince Harry will find out later how much he must pay towards the Daily Mail's publisher's legal costs after losing his privacy case. It's reported the insurance covering the Duke and several other high-profile claimants falls £18 million short of Associated Newspapers' bill. It comes as Harry prepares to move his wife and children back to the UK. Crisis communications expert Andy Barr says the move could help him win back public support.
15: I think with a bit of cameos here and there and a few candid pictures, actually Harry would turn it round quite quickly. Meghan, on the other hand, has a bit more of an upward battle, and that's why I think she needs to kind of wait a little bit, see what the public reaction is, and then go from there.
14: French police are becoming more effective at stopping small boats crossing the Channel, according to the Home Office. It says 185 potential crossings involving more than 4,000 migrants have been intercepted this summer. Our chief political correspondent, John Craig, says the government believes its deal with France is beginning to make a difference.
16: The Home Secretary, Shabana Mahmood, says the deal is already having a real impact. She says it's stopping crossings before they happen and disrupting criminal gangs.
14: Former Pakistani Prime Minister Imran Khan has been taken to hospital amid concerns about his health. The 73-year-old has been behind bars since 2023 and is serving a 17-year sentence on corruption charges, which he says are politically motivated. Rangers will take a narrow 1-0 lead to Czechia next week after coming out on top against Jablonec in the first leg of their Conference League playoff. Brighton were held to a goalless draw by Tromso in Norway. Defending champion Carlos Alcaraz is set to make his return at the US Open after missing 4 months with a wrist injury. And the world's oldest person is celebrating her 117th birthday. Ethel Catterham from Surrey was born in 1909 and is the last surviving person who was a subject of Edward VII. From Sky News, I'm Daisy Steele.

Stone Roses, Sally Cinnamon, playing here on Absolute Radio, where real music matters. I'm Dan Noble, and it's early breakfast for Friday morning. Talking Heads and Oasis. Just before that, I've got loads of great tunes to play you before the Dave Berry Breakfast Show's back at 6. Right now, a recent one from Kasabian. This is called Great Pretender. It's playing on Absolute Radio.

0: Sabian, Great Pretender, we're Absolute Radio. They are going on tour later this year for the Nothing Better Than This tour with the vaccines in support. They're playing shows in Birmingham, Glasgow, Cardiff, London and Manchester. And you can get tickets right now if you head to absoluteradio.co.uk/tickets. One of the best riffs of the noughties is on the way for you in a little bit. And I've got Joan Jett to play after this.
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I said you look so fine that I really want to make you mine. 4, 5, 6, come on and get your kicks. Now you don't need

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Six, come on and get your kicks. Now you don't need

One of the best riffs of the noughties. That is Jet with Are You Gonna Be My Girl, playing here on Absolute Radio, where real music matters. 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You'll find me there from 1 every afternoon, and you'll find the Dave Berry Breakfast Show there back from 6 this morning. Going to do another tune from the noughties on the way very soon after you do this, No Doubt, with Don't Speak. It's playing on Absolute Radio.

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Sam Fender with 17 Going Under playing here on Absolute Radio, where real music matters. He keeps on making records alongside Olivia Dean with their collaboration Rain Me In, which we've been playing here at Absolute Radio, here on the show Now and Then. It's been number one in the UK charts, right? I think in 21 weeks now running, something like that. Crazy, right? Yeah, 21 weeks it's spent at number one. Breaking records, breaking a 73-year-old record, and it's set to break another one as well, which is one held by Mariah Carey, right? The world record for a song that has been number one the most weeks. 22 weeks. Looks like they're going to do it. Very impressive. Right, I'm Dan Noble, and this is Early Breakfast here on Absolute Radio. Friday morning at last. Going to get on an early one from Arctic Monkeys on the way pretty soon. And right now, Sheryl Crow with If It Makes You Happy on Absolute Radio.

0: I reckon it's time for some more Arctic Monkeys music, don't you? It feels like we're getting a lot of exciting new tunes from artists, especially artists who started out in the noughties. Jamie T, for example, back with new music and a bit of a comeback show of sorts, which happened last night, actually. Some Arctic Monkeys news would be good, wouldn't it? Always. Right, that was Fluorescent Adolescent. And we're Absolute Radio, 5 minutes to five. On the way after the news, gonna get on a Pawella tune. Also gonna do one of my favourite songs of the year, courtesy of Nothing But Thieves. It plays after this.
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13: top stories this hour. Prince Harry's return to the UK will likely be overshadowed today when he could be ordered to pay millions of pounds towards the Daily Mail's publishers' legal costs. The Duke of Sussex was among several high-profile figures who lost a privacy case against Associated Newspapers last month. In a video published after the verdict, editor-in-chief Paul Dacre hit out at the claimants.
17: The truth is that this trumped-up action, which has cost well over £50 million and wasted a huge amount of valuable court time, should never have been brought to trial.
13: French police are becoming more effective at stopping small boats crossing the Channel, according to the Home Office. It says 185 potential crossings involving more than 4,000 migrants have been intercepted this summer. Pakistan's former Prime Minister Imran Khan has been taken to hospital following a court order. The 73-year-old has been in custody on corruption charges, which he claims are politically motivated. The UK is marking its first national day for victims and survivors of terrorism. It's been set up to remember those who've been killed or affected by attacks. Rangers have a narrow 1-0 lead against Czech side Jablonec after the first leg of their Conference League playoff. But manager Derek McInnes says it wasn't an easy watch.
19: You get the punters up, they're singing, they're getting behind the team, they said, here we go, and we inexplicably make one or two little wrong errors of judgment, and we have to defend a corner, and it brings an anxiety again.
13: Brighton were held to a goalless draw by Tromso in Norway. Motherwell lost 3-1 at home to Freiburg, while Hearts and Rapid Vienna drew 2-2. A 15-foot python, which lives at Chester Zoo, is believed to be the first snake in the world to receive a cancer treatment normally used on humans. Vets used electrochemotherapy after a tumour returned on the jaw of the 23-year-old reptile. From Sky News, I'm Daisy Steele.
22: 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What

One of the best from the Fratellis, Whistle for the Choir, playing here on Absolute Radio, where real music matters. I'm Dan Noble, it's Early Breakfast, coming up to 10 past five here on Friday morning with The Clash on the way for you pretty soon. And right now, new music from Nothing But Thieves. They've got a tour planned for early next year. You can find all the details on our website. And a new album, Stray Dogs, which is going to be out next month. This is a tune taken from it. And I would say one of my favourite songs released so far this year. It's called Evolution. It's Nothing But Thieves. New music playing here on Absolute Radio.

0: Law playing on Absolute Radio. I went to see a screening of a movie earlier this week and the end credits ended with The Clash, I Fought the Law. It's something about hearing that tune on like really big speakers, you know, on a big kind of system with stereo separation and all that. It sounded great. It sounded really, really cool. The film, by the way, right, it's the new Looney Tunes, which is out technically today in cinemas. Coyote versus Acme. Oh, let me tell you, it's brilliant. It was so, so good. I was very lucky to be invited earlier this week to go and check it out. And then it is in cinemas from today. And I don't think I've ever done this before where I've seen a film twice in the cinema. I'm very tempted to go and see it again. Essentially, you've got Wile E. Coyote, everyone knows him, and he enlists a lawyer to attempt to sue Acme for faulty products. You know, dodgy anvils and stuff like that. And John Cena is playing the bad guy, the lawyer. It's really, really good. If you like, you know, Who Framed Roger Rabbit and films like that, and maybe you've got kids yourself, or even not, like me, and just kind of want to reminisce a little bit, want to kind of relive enjoying those cartoons as a kid, you'll really enjoy it. While the weather is looking like it's going to take a turn, if you want to head to the cinema, you want a recommendation, Coyote versus Acme. Very, very good indeed. Right, I'm Dan Noble. This is Early Breakfast. Going to get on new music from Royal Blood on the way in a little bit. And let's do one of the biggest riffs from the Chili Peppers after this.
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That is Boo Radley's, and you're listening to Absolute Radio coming up to 5:30 here on Friday morning with Empire of the Sun on the way pretty soon. After new music from Royal Blood, they joined Danielle Perry last weekend on the Sunday Night Music Club, chatting all things new music. In fact, there's a great clip on our socials right now where Ben Thatcher, drummer from the band, tells Danielle about how he captured the sound of his child's heartbeat, right, to use as a drum beat for one of the songs on the album. Well, cool. Check that out over on the socials. The album's called Dead Company. They're doing a UK tour, which you can find details for if you head to absoluteradio.co.uk/tickets. And this is the first taster of new music from Royal Blood. It's called 10 Over 10. It's playing on Absolute Radio.

A songwriter whose lyrics touched a generation. Walk with us through urban hymns and beyond. Richard Ashcroft, a celebration of a Britpop legend. 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

0: of the Sun on Absolute Radio. A few more songs to play until the Dave Berry Breakfast Show's back. Going to do a cover on the way in a little bit. It's one that's been covered many, many times through the decades. I think Stereophonics did it best in the early noughties. We're going to do that in a little bit. And Nirvana are after this.
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Blondie with their comeback single, late 90s. Maria, playing here on Absolute Radio, where real music matters. Right, I'm Dan Noble. I'll catch you again next week. I'm also here on Sunday for rock and roll football duties. Saturday, 4D's doing rock and roll football back for the Premier League season. Live from Edinburgh, from The Fringe. Dave Berry and the rest of the Breakfast Show team are on the way. Have a great weekend. I'm going to leave you with this stunner, Stereophonics on Absolute Radio.

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1: This past month on the show, I've been giving you August festival favourites, and for my final episode, I'll be wrapping up that theme with more reflections over three decades of playing festivals.
0: So

It is Friday morning. It is really rather early, and therefore I'm giving you a chance to win a Wickes gift card worth £250 as we play Speedy Songs. I have sped up three big hits from one of our favourite artists. Can you identify them?

0: Coming up in the next hour of the show on your Friday morning, we'll continue to talk celebrity hairstyles. Yes, which celeb's haircut did you want? Did you take a picture of said celebrity to the hairdressers or barbers and go, make me look like that? Morning, Dave. I took a picture of Keith Sutherland from Lost Boys and showed my barber. And he told me he couldn't do that because that's a receding hairline. I was 16.
1: Oh, that's true. That's a good point.
0: Duncan. It's ruined the Lost Boys for me.
1: Have a receding hairline.
0: Well,
1: even
0: that's what,
1: back
0: I mean,
1: then,
0: the barber knows, right? You know, you know.
1: You can't cut in the receding hairline.
0: To a 16-year-old boy from Scotland.
1: You look like that kid who had Sven Göran Eriksson's hair back in the day. Just like massive chunks of scalp.
0: keep them coming. 8-12-15 is the number for that. Speaking of the numbers, today's the day someone's going to win £650,000 on Make Me a Winner. I'll remind you of how you get in the draw next.
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22: Survivors of terror attacks say the state's still failing to provide them with adequate support. A report from Survivors Against Terror gives the compensation system 0 out of 10, despite years of promises to reform it. Published on the UK's first National Day for Victims and Survivors of Terrorism, it does find mental health support's improved. Report co-author Brendan Cox, whose wife, the MP Jo Cox, was murdered by a terrorist, says immediate financial assistance still needs addressing.
23: Can you afford to keep up the costs on your mortgage, to adapt the house that you live in if you no longer can get up the stairs because of your injuries? And at the moment, that compensation scheme is not only unfit for purpose, it is actively re-traumatising survivors.
22: There are reports a reason the Duke and Duchess of Sussex are moving back to the UK is because Meghan has an acting job here. Meanwhile, Prince Harry could be ordered to pay millions of pounds towards the Daily Mail's publisher's legal costs today. He was among several high-profile figures who lost a privacy case against Associated Newspapers last month. In a video published after the verdict, editor-in-chief Paul Dacre hit out at the claimants.
24: The truth is that this trumped-up action, which has cost well over £50 million and wasted a huge amount of valuable court time, should never have been brought to trial.
22: The Home Secretary is hoping footage of French police stopping people making the dangerous journey across the Channel in small boats will boost support for a recent deal she signed. The Home Office says authorities in France prevented 185 attempted crossings in the 3 months after the agreement. And after one of the hottest and driest summers on record, the UK could be in for a very wet and stormy autumn and winter. Forecasters say an unprecedented El Niño, where parts of the Pacific Ocean get unusually warm, could make 2026 one of the most extreme weather years ever.
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22: Frank Lampard wants his Coventry City side to play without fear when they open the Premier League season with a trip to champions Arsenal tonight. The Championship winners are back in the top flight for the first time since 2001. Lampard admits trips to the Emirates Stadium don't come much tougher.
26: It will give us a good feeling to show the team that played with so much spirit and energy and quality last year, it can go up and show itself at this level. So I am absolutely focused on our performance against Arsenal. I want us to go with a mentality to approach the game in the right way, and can we hopefully show that we're a good team that want to do something this year.
22: Elsewhere, Rangers labour to a 1-0 win over Czechside Jablonec in the Conference League. First leg of playoffs at Ibrox. Elsewhere, there were draws for Hearts, Hibs and for Brighton. Motherwell lost 3-1 at home to Freiburg. And Max Verstappen begins practice today at the Dutch Grand Prix after signing a new deal with Red Bull until 2030. The four-time world champion's yet to win a race this season.
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22: Feeling cool with scattered showers. Some will be thundery, mostly in Wales and southeast and southwest England. Highs of around 20.
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0: Row Road at the end there. It's a me. Very nice. I'll share that on my Instagram stories. You'll be talking about it later, and I've saved your data.
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0: It is 17 minutes past seven on your Friday morning. It is Men's Grooming Day, and we started the show this morning discussing the fact that, well, not only does Matt make his child shave his back and neck for him.
1: Just the neck.
0: Okay, that's still awful, isn't it?
1: She likes it. You know,
0: are you sure? Are you
1: she's
0: sure?
1: She like, pretends to be a hairdresser for a bit. It's fun. It's a
2: I'll
1: fun
2: just talk
1: game.
2: Talk to you about your holidays.
1: Yeah, exactly.
0: Got anywhere nice? Yeah. Well, I'm coming with you.
1: Oh, yeah, you came with me.
0: You have to come with you because you're 12. That led to me just saying that, you know, once, even though I'm 28 years old, it doesn't make any sense, this story, really. Mm. But as a child, yeah. I took a picture of Michael J. Fox from Back to the Future to my local hairdresser's, Andrews, yes. And said, give me that. So I'm asking you, which celeb's haircuts did you want at any stage in your life? And did you, as a little bonus point, ever take a picture of said person to the hairdressers or the barbers? Get in touch at 8 12 15. Of course, if you're over 16, you can leave us a voice note, 0330 123 1215. And it seems we've stumbled across a Matt Dyson double bill here. No, not people wanting Matt's haircut. No.
3: Could you make me look like this guy? I love him on the breakfast show.
1: Make me look like Onslow.
0: Matt, this is very Nottingham Forest based, basically.
1: Great, love it.
0: Darren in Plymouth says, as a child in the 70s, 80s, and hitting my quote-unquote lad stage in the mid-80s, there was only one hairstyle for me, the hairstyle of professional football player Mark Hatley.
1: Oh,
0: wanted
1: yes.
0: The mullet, says Darren.
1: Yes, it was a great mullet, really nice, slick, long black hair, and nice and tidy at the front. Yeah, he used to play, he was a youth career at Forest, he played for Notts County, he had a great career, played for England at one point as well, but my main connection to Mark Hatley...
0: Yeah, this is where we play Six Degrees.
1: His mother was my school dinner lady. Yes. Tony Hatley's wife, Mrs. Hatley, as I knew her.
0: Mrs. Hatley.
1: Served me scoops of mashed potato.
2: I'll give you an extra scoop.
1: At Primary Road. Oh, yes. At primary school. Yeah, she did. Yeah,
2: that's
1: she was.
2: Very nice.
0: James has got in touch saying, morning, Dave and the team. Back in the day, I took a photo of ex Nottingham Forest and England midfielder Neil Webb to the hairdresser. Is he one of the guys I met when you took me to the Forest?
1: No, he doesn't do much pundit work these days. He went on to become a postman later in his career, despite playing for England.
0: Well, good morning, Neil, if you're listening. The hairdresser refused to do it because he was a Derby fan.
1: Oh, nice. But
0: did you know Neil Webb?
1: I drew a picture of Neil Webb once with my pencils.
0: With my pencils. I can't believe you've got more GCSEs than me. It's sentences like that that really upset me.
2: As opposed to what, Matt?
1: Well, I could have used a paintbrush or a pen. Yeah. I could have used pens. You know, I didn't use my...
0: Well, I mean, Neil Webb's not going to paint me like one of your French girls, Matt, is he?
1: He didn't ask for it, but I drew a picture of him and decided to send it to him at the City Ground in the post.
0: Did you? Creepy.
2: You were 27 at the time, no?
1: No, I was about 8 or 9.
2: All right.
1: And I sent it to him just as a nice thing to do. He asked, drawing a picture of you. He sent it back and he signed it. And he
0: signed it. I'm now retiring from football and becoming a postman. Yeah, this is really
1: inspired
0: weird.
1: By this postal service that you've used.
0: So thank you, James. Thank you, Darren. Which celeb's haircut have you wanted in your life? And as I say, for bonus points at 8, 12, 15, did you actually take a picture of them along to the hairdresser or the barber? Once again, it's 8, 12, 15. Right now, though, the day has arrived. Upgrade your summer. It is time to give your summer a VIP upgrade. £650,000 could be yours today. It's enough cash to fully transform your life and never look back. 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
25: Slow now in North Yorkshire, actually south on the A19 between Egborough and the M62 at Junction 34 for Selby. An accident at Whitley Bridge, partially blocking the carriageway, and long delay still for the M6 southbound in the West Midlands, although the carriageway is now open between Fife at Castle Bromwich and the M42 at Junction 4. Very slow in Somerset, just off the M5 at Junction 21. An accident partially blocking the A370 Bristol Road from Hewish and Kongsbury, and it's King for over a mile clockwise on the M25 towards a broken down lorry just after Claggett Lane services.
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0: morning from 9, the No Repeat Guarantee returns. 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
1: Honey, I'm home.
0: It's the No Repeat Guarantee. 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

0: It is Friday morning. I want you to keep them coming. Which celeb's haircut did you want at any stage in your life? And did you take a pic of it with you to the barbers or hairdressers? Tony from Nottingham. Good morning, Tony. He says, hi, Dave. I took a picture of Morrissey into the barbers in my teens.
1: Yes.
0: And I ended up with a complete flat top. I walked out looking like I was in the US Army.
1: Yes. Probably quite a good look at the time, though.
0: Yeah, that's true. Kid and Play. Yeah. Let's go with Kid and Play. Yeah. 8, 12, 15. Keep them coming.
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19: Bum's in Cornwall this Friday morning for the A39. It remains closed in both directions following an accident between Triskinnock Cross and Trewint, and it remains slow in the New Forest as the A31 is still closed from the M27 and the A338 Salisbury Road at Ringwood. It's crawling northbound on the M6 in Warwickshire following a vehicle fire, which is still closing lane 1 between Corley Services and the M42 at Junction 4, and it's still crawling clockwise on the M25, though the broken down lorry just after Clackett Lane Services has been recovered. That's the latest. I'm Louisa Gale.
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0: It is Friday morning, and let's take a moment, shall we, to think of Stuart in Manchester, who went into his local barber's and asked for a Liam Gallagher, even showing a picture of the great man to the person wielding the scissors. He walked out looking like, his words, not mine, by the way, Valerie Singleton.
1: Not quite the right look.
0: Let's also pause for thought for Joel in Hastings, who legitimately wanted a Jonathan Creek.
2: Oh, wow.
0: We've had a Richard Creek Hammond and a Jonathan Creek.
1: Wow.
0: Amazing stuff. So, coming up in the next hour of the show, have you got an unusual trust issue? If so, let me know at 8:12:15.
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2: The UK is marking its first ever National Day for victims and survivors of terrorism. Today is the result of a years-long campaign by survivors who wanted those affected by terror attacks to be recognised and remembered. We're speaking to a survivor who's calling it an incredibly proud moment.
10: Even if you're not directly impacted, if you're not injured or you don't lose someone, terrorism has an impact on our daily life.
2: Travis Frame was just 19 when he was injured in the Westminster Bridge attack in 2017. He says he wants to make sure those lost to terrorism aren't forgotten, as well as the people who've survived.
10: You know, it's the most traumatic experience. Talking immediately after an attack can be very, very difficult. If we have at least one day per year, we're getting people talking about what they can do to spot the signs of radicalisation, and that has to absolutely be worthwhile.
2: Elsewhere, reports suggest Meghan, the Duchess of Sussex, could be making a return to acting. It's thought that could be one of the reasons for the couple's move back to the UK. Crisis communications expert Andy Barr says the move from California could help Prince Harry win back public support.
11: I think with a bit of cameos here and there and a few candid pictures, actually, Harry would turn it around quite quickly. Meghan, on the other hand, has a bit more of an upward battle, and that's why I think she needs to kind of wait a little bit, see what the public reaction is, and then go from there.
2: Meanwhile, Harry could be ordered to pay millions of pounds towards the Daily Mail's publisher's legal costs today. It's after the Prince and several others lost a privacy case against Associated Newspapers last month. Forecasters are warning the UK could face a wetter next few months, and next year could be the hottest on record. It's all because of a rare strong El Niño. It's when parts of the Pacific Ocean become so warm they affect weather patterns around the world. And Chester Zoo say a giant python is thought to be the first snake in the world to be treated with a cancer therapy normally used on humans. Keepers of Jodie, named after actress Jodie Foster, say the 15-foot reptile's back to her feisty self following the treatment.
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2: Mikel Arteta says Arsenal must prove themselves all over again as they begin the defence of their Premier League title tonight.
20: What we need to show is that desire and ambition to be better than what we were last season, a month ago or a week ago when we played Man City, and we have the ability to improve, to evolve, and that's what I sense and I feel around the club and especially around the players.
2: The champions start the new season at home to newly promoted Coventry City. Boss Frank Lampard says they have an early chance to prove they deserve to be in the top league. Rangers take a narrow 1-0 lead to Czechia next week after coming out on top against Jablonec in the first leg of their Conference League playoff. Motherwell face a tough task, though, after losing 3-1 at home to Freiburg, whilst there were draws for Brighton, Hearts and Hibs. And England's cricketers have control of the first test against Pakistan, going into day three at Headingley. The hosts will resume on 366 for 8, with a first innings lead of 195 runs.
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2: Feeling cool with isolated showers, some will be thundery, most likely in Wales and southeast and southwest England. Highs of around 20.
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0: As it is oft said, the couple who unusual trust issue together stay together. And Michelle and Simon, they do not trust anybody who has a car sticker saying powered by fairy dust.
1: Oh, yes.
2: I don't think I've ever seen one, thankfully.
1: Horrible.
2: I think
1: anyone who has a car sticker, bumper stickers are the scourge of my life. Whatever people think you're going to react like, they're not going to react like that. Everyone hates them.
0: Well, that's the new merchandise done then.
1: Unless it's an old radio station in the back window.
0: Yeah.
1: Love that.
0: Nice little
1: plastic.
0: Yeah, lovely. Unusual trust issue from Sean. Adults who don't eat vegetables because they say they don't like them. And Sean literally, all caps, he's gone here, all caps, grow up!
1: Yeah,
2: 100% I'm with Sean,
0: yeah.
2: I actually trained my husband to like mushrooms.
1: Oh, well done.
2: Thank you.
1: That's really impressive.
2: Trained, bullied.
1: Yeah.
0: And if he didn't like them, did you rub his face in it? Like, is that how you do it? So I think, I mean, honestly, the list, we're definitely putting Powered by Fairy Dust car stickers on there and adults who don't eat vegetables. Mm. You know, if you're able to eat vegetables, vegetables, obviously, not for allergy reasons, so it has to go. Eat some veg, people. I don't trust people who drive with gloves on, particularly in the summer.
1: Yeah, leather driving gloves. Yeah.
0: It goes a bit far, though, with weird, horrible, and untrustworthy people.
1: Horrible.
0: So, I mean, I can't put it. That's not going to go on the list, I'm afraid. Now, this has caused quite the ruckus in the studio here. Dean in Newcastle, you're responsible for the ruckus. I was looking forward to having a pleasant weekend. I was wishing the team, you know, the same, and now we all hate each other. Because Dean doesn't trust people who reverse park into supermarket car park spaces. And the Hypebeast Wombles, like, absolutely. Yeah, Dave, put it on the list. Put it on the list right now.
1: They're so smart.
0: And then Old Swiss went, I do that every time.
1: Yeah,
0: you know.
1: Yeah,
0: and I said, but surely it's easier if the boot's facing out when you bring the trolley over.
1: Yeah, yeah.
0: And then he said, some of us have boots in the front. Yeah. Because, of course, Old Swiss is a Tesla guy.
1: Oh, any excuse to mention it. There it is.
0: What, can I put anyone who owns a Tesla on the list?
1: Why not, yeah.
0: keep them coming. The number is 8 12 15, but right now it's this. £650,000 could be in your bank account before the sun goes down tonight. Last week's winner, listener Craig, entered with just an hour to spare, and he has some wise words for you.
3: Don't even hesitate, just do it. Just do it, because you never know.
0: Thank you, Craig. 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
31: Long queues on the M6 in Cheshire. In fact, all traffic being held both north and southbound due to a lorry fire between junction 18 for Middlewich and 19 for Knutsford. And it's slow southbound on the M6 in Warwickshire. An accident now partially blocking the carriageway just south of junction 1 for Rugby. Long queues heading down to Bristol on the A4. A lorry fire has closed the Haltwell Road between Brunel Way and Bridge Valley Road. And slow in Hampshire as you west on the M27. An accident closing a lane between Southampton Docks at junction 3 and Tottenham at junction 2.
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songwriter whose lyrics touched a generation. Walk with us through urban hymns and beyond. Richard Ashcroft, a celebration of a Britpop legend. 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

0: Ah, here we are. Time to wrap things up from another week's worth of the Dave Berry Breakfast Show. Thank you ever so much for joining us. If you want to listen back to this show or any of the shows over the past 30 days, you can do so on demand on our app. Its name is Rayo. That's R-A-Y-O. Just search it out in your app store. Plus, of course, well, today being Friday, the very best bits of the Week That Was podcast will be available shortly. These are it's curated by myself and the team. They're our favourite bits of the week. Many involve you out there. I suggest you go and get it wherever you get your pods. And of course, it contains the all-important bonus material where you can find out how we did at A-level.
1: Oh, yes.
0: For all you sociology fans out there, I'm going to be dropping the D-bomb. Yeah, yes, Durkheim gets a mention.
1: A functionalist bombshell from Berry. Yeah. No one saw it coming.
0: And if that's not baiting them in...
1: I don't know what will.
0: I don't know what will. So we got to name the final show of the week. A fairly new armchair.
1: Yes.
0: I went to Vince's Barbers in Kettering and asked to look like Marty Pello. Did the barbers in Kettering know how to perm a Pello? Pello's haircut brings all the girls to the yard. Massive chunks of scalp. Mark Hatley's mum was my dinner lady. Neil Webb's not saying, paint me like one of your French girls, is he, Matt?
1: He's not. He did not say that.
0: So, wow. Yeah, there's a lot going on there.
1: I mean, I really don't know what to pick. Created by a listener, we should go with, I went to Vince's Barbers in Kettering and asked to look like Marty Pello.
0: That is the name of the final show of the week. Right, on the way, all the details you need to enter Make Me a Winner, because today is the day someone is guaranteed to win themselves £650,000. As for us, we'll be back with you on Monday. Enjoy your weekends, stay safe, stay entertained. Arrivederci.
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17: The top stories this hour. Reports suggest Meghan Markle could be making a return to acting, and that it's one of the reasons for the Sussexes moving back to the UK. But questions remain over who will pay for their security, with the Prime Minister calling it a private matter. Former Royal Protection Officer David Robinson thinks it's needed.
18: He should get protection of a sort, and I think his family should get the protection if they come to be residents in the United Kingdom. From a sort of moral point of view, I think the mistakes of the past can very much paralyse the future.
17: Campaigners say it's a national scandal. Survivors of terrorist attacks are still being mistreated and neglected. On the first ever dedicated Memorial Day for victims of terrorism in the UK, a report's especially critical of the compensation process. This year's the first Memorial Day and comes following two terrorist attacks in the past 12 months at Heaton Park Synagogue and Golders Green. And the Met Office says this year's weather in the UK could be the most extreme, with a wetter and stormier autumn and winter. It's because part of the Pacific Ocean's getting much warmer than usual in a weather event called El Niño. All of Wales and most of England are in drought after the driest July in 190 years and five heat waves over the summer.
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17: Feeling cool with isolated showers, some thundery, most likely in Wales and England. Highs of 20 degrees. That's the latest. I'm Andrea Fox.

Thank you, Andrea, and good morning. It's Claire Sturgis here once again off the subs bench in for Leona this week to look after the No Repeat Guarantee. So let's do Friday morning together. I've lined up REM's Man on the Moon. That's coming up. But let's start with Linkin Park. This is In the End on Absolute Radio.

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Linkin Park with In The End for a Friday morning here on Absolute Radio. It's our No Repeat Guarantee, Monday to Friday, 9 a.m. through to 5 p.m. No songs get repeated, just great music, but once a day only. Right, let's do what Leona likes to do on a Friday morning. Your three-word recap, please. Describe your week in three words. Mine would be shop, tidy, secrets. Yeah, that's intriguing, isn't it? More on that later. What about you? Describe your week in three words.

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0: MGMT with Kids and Fleetwood Mac with Everywhere from their Tango in the Night album, taking us back to 1987 this morning. Friday Night 80s tonight on Absolute Radio. Won't be hosted by me, of course, because I'm with you now. So Jenny Longdon will play you 3 hours of the 80s greatest hits tonight from 7. It will be a great show. Do join her later on this evening. I think I need to amend my three-word recap as I sit here this morning with a very runny nose and streaming eyes. Clearly, hay fever has returned is my new three-word recap for this week. The rain we've clearly had this week, just a few showers, has reactivated the pollen, and I'm not happy about that. So what about you? 8, 12, 15, what's your three-word recap? Hi, Sean, who says garage clear beer. That sounds like a job. Well done, Sean. Well done, mate. You can also WhatsApp your three-word recaps, 0330-123-1215. Right, we have another Make Me A Winner draw happening later on this afternoon. Another massive amount of tax-free cash will be won. A guaranteed winner is promised. Let's get you in the draw now. £650k could be in your account before the sun goes down tonight. Last week's winner, Craig, entered with just an hour to spare and has some wise words.
1: Just don't even hesitate. Just do it. Just do it. Because you never know.
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Snow Patrol, You're All I Have, and Oasis with Slide Away, sounding magnificent this morning for our Britpop summer. It's Claire Sturgis here. Your three-word recaps for this week. Here's Lord Dino of East Street, who says, morning, Claire, my week in three words, far too long. And hi to John in York, who says, nearly over, thankfully. I see a theme running through these. What about you? What's your three-word recap for this morning, for this week? 8-12-15, drop me a text, or WhatsApp 0330-123-1215. New music this morning from Nothing But Thieves. This is amazing. Evolution, this morning on Absolute Radio.

0: Kate Bush with Hounds of Love on Absolute Radio. Hi, Kelly, who says we're on our way to Cardiff for my son Tom's football tournament. Please, could you wish Tom and all the Cheltenham Robins the best of luck? I can indeed. Kelly, report back on Monday, please. I've lined up Ocean Colour Scene and Arctic Monkeys on the way.
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Ocean Colour Scene, 100 Mile High City and Arctic Monkeys, Are You Mine? On Absolute Radio. Your three-word recaps. Here's Keith delivering in Oxford, who says tooth broke pain. Ouch! Hope you got that sorted for the weekend, Keith. And a more positive three-word recap from Andy in Warrington, who says cure tonight. Excited. Oh, my three-word response to that, Andy, is I'm very jealous.

0: Friday mornings, no repeat guarantee here on Absolute Radio with Travis and Driftwood. Hello to Jay and Angie somewhere on the A1. Their three-word recap is off on cruise. Have a great one. There's still time to get your three-word recaps in. 8, 12, 15. Recap your week. Let me know what you've been up to and stick around for Good Charlotte and Blur's Song 2 on the way after the news headlines at 11.
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11: The top stories this hour. A woman whose sister was murdered by the IRA during the Troubles has welcomed the introduction of the UK's first National Day remembering victims and survivors of terrorism. Anne Travers' sister Mary was murdered in 1984, something she says has a profound impact on her life.
12: It lives with families forever. So while it might leave the headlines and people vaguely remember about what happened, it's that family, it's impacted, it's ingrained with them, like, forever.
11: She hopes that by victims and families sharing their stories, they'll be able to help prevent young people being radicalised. After a record-breaking hot and dry summer, we're being told to prepare for a wetter and stormier autumn and early winter. It's all thanks to something called El Niño, which happens when sea temperatures in the eastern Pacific Ocean rise above normal and affect weather worldwide. And ahead of their confirmed return to the UK, waxworks of the Duke and Duchess of Sussex have been kitted out with suitcases and placed next to a royal guard. Madame Tussauds in London says it's to mark the couple's return from the US, which reports suggest could be happening because Meghan has an acting role lined up over here.
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11: Feeling cool with isolated showers, some thundery, most likely in Wales and England, highs of 20 degrees. That's the latest. I'm Andrea Fox.

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0: 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Earlier on this morning on the Dave Berry Breakfast Show, Dave revealed that he once took a photo of Michael J. Fox to the barbers to have his haircut just like him. And he asked you, which celebrity haircut did you try and copy? And that's when listener Jamie came on and hit Dave with this revelation.
1: You took a picture of Richard Hammond to the barbers.
2: A hamster? 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
3: I did.
2: Wow.
3: His hair was probably twice as long as mine, so I don't know what I thought was
1: going to
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1: Yeah, I don't know, I think that's the issue here, Jamie, is it? So, Jamie, you're 28. We're the same age, and that's lovely. How old were you when you took a picture of Richard Hammond at the barbers, Jamie?
3: I was 13, I think.
0: Dave is back from 6 a.m. on Monday morning when he'll ask you about your immersive theatre experiences, and to complete the sentence, is it weird that the Dave Berry Breakfast Show back Monday morning here on Absolute Radio. As your Friday morning continues on the No Repeat Guarantee, Dodgy Good Enough coming up after this from Peter Gabriel and Salisbury Hill.

0: One of the songs I loved back in 1996. It might not have been the coolest, but it had the feel-good vibes we loved about that year. Dodgy and Good Enough for our Britpop summer. Now, someone else is going to win another massive amount of cash later on this afternoon. 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

The Blue Tones with Slight Return and Kasabian with Underdog. If you want to see Kasabian live on their December tour later on this year, secure your tickets now from our ticket store at absoluteradio.co.uk/tickets. Louise Wenner has been soundtracking Sunday nights throughout August with her festival favourites. The Britpop legend has been talking about her favourite memories of playing festivals with her band Sleeper, as well as more recent experiences being back on the festival circuit this summer. And this Sunday night, she finishes her August residency with a playlist of what she deems to be the ultimate festival tracks. I cannot wait to hear this. 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This is Sun.

songwriter whose lyrics touched a generation. Walk with us through urban hymns and beyond. Richard Ashcroft, a celebration of a Britpop legend.

0: George Harrison, Got My Mind Set On You. And new music before that from Biba Dooby, Sun Has Set, which sounded great. Morning, it's Claire Sturgis here on Absolute Radio in for Leona this week with the No Repeat Guarantee. Join me tomorrow night for the Absolute Classic Rock Party. I'm there every Saturday, rocking out for 3 hours, air guitar anthems guaranteed. I will have something to say tomorrow night about the fact that the MTV Video Music Awards have quietly scrapped its Best Rock category after 37 years. Now, 5 years after the inception of the MTV VMAs, the rock category was launched in 1989 when Guns N' Roses triumphed with Sweet Child of Mine. Now, I know that heavy rock has evolved over the years, and while it might not be mainstream right now, to do away with a whole musical genre at the MTV Awards is a bit of a shock, isn't it? Guitar music is still very much a massive part of so many people's lives, including the likes of artists like Sam Fender, Fontaines DC, Royal Blood, Biffy Clyro, to name but a few. I would like you to come and join me tomorrow night to share your views, please, if you don't mind. Stick around this morning. The No Repeat Guarantee continues. Coldplay on the way and Stereophonics too, with Pick a Part That's New coming up after this.
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And Speed of Sound on Absolute Radio, along with Stereophonics and Pick Apart That's New on the No Repeat Guarantee. Hello, Simon, putting up curtains in Surrey as he listens this morning. He says, my three-word recap, big lock regret. That's another intriguing message. Thank you very much, Simon. Have a good weekend. And also a shout out for Ben and Jade on their very first road trip, currently on the M5 heading down to Cornwall, enjoying Absolute Radio as they go. Have a great weekend, you two. It is, of course, a big weekend for football fans, and Matt Ford is back tomorrow afternoon as the Premier League returns. Matt will be live from the Edinburgh Festival as he brings you all the biggest goals and celebrates the start of a brand new season of top flight football. Rock and roll football with Matt Ford back tomorrow afternoon from 2 here on Absolute Radio. Here's Joe, End of Beginning.

0: The genius of Mark Hollis. Can't get enough of Talk Talk. Life's What You Make It, a firm favourite on Friday Night 80s, which I host every Friday night to welcome in the weekend. Although not tonight, because I'm here with you now. Jenny Longdon will be looking after the show this evening. Join her from 7 o'clock for 3 hours of the 80s greatest hits. It's always a great listen. I might be slightly biased. Here's another three-word recap from Sam in Letchworth. Bathroom, bright yellow. Are you saying that it's too bright there, Sam? Maybe? And here's Lynette in Norwich, whose three-word recap is relax before school. I'm assuming then, Lynette, that you're a teacher, and is it back to work next week, maybe? You carry on chilling out with me this morning. Let's do this now.
1: Entertainment news.
0: Def Leppard guitarist Vivian Campbell has revealed that his cancer has returned following a bone marrow transplant last year, and he's continuing treatment to manage the disease. He's battled Hodgkin's lymphoma since 2013, but his message remains incredibly positive. He's determined not to slow down, continuing to perform with Def Leppard, and has even taken up rally driving. Vivian says life is for living and is encouraging everyone to look after their health and make the most of every day. Foo Fighters have been announced as special guests for AC/DC's huge show in St. Louis, Missouri, on September the 8th, stepping in for the Pretty Reckless. Dave Grohl says it's literally a dream come true to share a stage with the band that inspired him to become the musician he is today. After seeing AC/DC's 1980 concert film, Let There Be Rock, as an 11-year-old, he spent his career trying to match the same energy and intensity. He's now promising St. Louis one seriously loud night of rock and roll. This is Absolute Radio. I'll play you some Foo Fighters very soon, and I've lined up the Zootons with Valerie. Coming up after the news at midday.
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11: The top stories this hour. Hundreds of people are expected to gather in London this afternoon as part of the UK's first dedicated Memorial Day for victims and survivors of terrorism. It's hoped today will spotlight their stories and educate the public. Our reporter Claire Bodes in the Capitol for us, where a 2-minute silence will be held for those who lost their lives in terror attacks.
14: The ceremony held in central London later today will bring together hundreds of victims and survivors, families and emergency services to commemorate all of those whose lives have been impacted by terrorism. This new National Day comes after years of campaigning by survivors who wanted recognition for the effects of terrorism on those who lived through it. Today comes within 12 months of two terror attacks in Golders Green and the Heaton Park Synagogue in Manchester just this year.
11: It's claimed Meghan, the Duchess of Sussex, could go back to acting once her family returns to the UK later this month. A source close to the Duchess didn't deny the report. And the Met Office says the UK this year could have the most extreme weather, with a wetter and stormier autumn and winter on the way. The weather event, called El Niño, follows the driest July in 190 years and five heat waves over the summer.
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11: Feeling cool with isolated showers, some thundery, most likely in Wales and England, highs of 20 degrees. That's the latest. I'm Andrea Fox.

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Dave Grohl is beyond excited and living his childhood dream with the Foo Fighters supporting AC/DC in St. Louis next month. Severe case of FOMO going down in this studio. Me and Leon are going to have to discuss maybe a road trip and a little flight out there maybe. This time next week, of course, Bon Jovi will be playing their first show in the UK in 7 years, live at Murrayfield in Edinburgh next Friday night. It's going to be emotional. Here's Bon Jovi now with Always, as Friday's No Repeat Guarantee continues.

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0: 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Someone's going to win a massive amount of cash. I'd love it to be you. Let's get you in the draw. £650k could be in your account before the sun goes down tonight. Last week's winner, Craig, entered with just an hour to spare and has some wise words.
1: 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Just do it. Just do it. Because you never know.
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0: 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The Chris McCausland Show is back this weekend. He will talk to you about a traumatic experience this week, which involved him getting locked outside of his house while his dog was still inside. Plus, he'll share a musical hot take that is sure to infuriate Pulp fans across the country. You go easy, Chris McCausland. 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

writer whose lyrics touched a generation. Walk with us through urban hymns and beyond. Richard Ashcroft, a celebration of a Britpop legend. 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

0: 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If you missed Royal Blood, yeah, they're back. 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I've lined up Nirvana and U2 back to back after this.
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It's a brand new sound, and you could win the Absolute Radio bucket hat just for being on. And if you guess the sound successfully, a signed smart speaker could be yours. Richie's back with Home Time this afternoon from 4. Time for me to squeeze a couple more in before Ben comes along at 1 o'clock. Here's Portugal the Man with Feel It Still. Keep my

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1: Let's do half an hour of Britpop anthems, shall we? A classic from Radiohead on the way. Paul Weller coming up too. First though, let's start with the first UK number one for Oasis. This is Some Might Say, and it's playing on Absolute Radio.

Nice. Such a good song, isn't it? Radiohead and The Bends, taken from that brilliant, brilliant record of theirs. That is song number two in half an hour of the Britpop bangers that we're putting on this afternoon for you. Laying on like a buffet. Paul Weller to get on for you in a second. Ocean Colour Scene coming up too. First, The Garbage and Stupid Girl.

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0: Oh, it's great to hear this. Paul Weller and Peacock Suit playing on Absolute Radio. This is the No Repeat Guarantee. It's Ben Burrell here. We're doing half an hour of Britpop anthems. I've got a song from I'd say one of the biggest Britpop songs, but it's not from one of those three big Britpop bands. Let's play that next. First, though, the clock is ticking. That sounds quite sinister, actually, doesn't it? It's good, though. It's good. The clock is ticking because very, very soon we are giving away that £650,000. £650,000 is going into someone's bank account tonight as part of Make Me a Winner. It could be you. Time is running out. The clock is ticking. 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

Half an hour of Britpop anthems, finishing off with this. A good way to finish. We're going to do this again, sort of, tomorrow night from 5 o'clock on the Indie Disco. 2 hours of bangers like this. There's no Andy Bush this week, so I'm hosting that. That's right, working over the weekends. That's the sort of dedication I have to broadcasting. And also, it's overtime pay, so that's pretty good as well, isn't it? Meantime, Summer to play for you in a second. The Rolling Stones coming up too. First, though, let's do the Guess the Song game where you guess the song. Once again, I'm going to play you half a second of a song. All you have to do is name that tune on 8, 12, 15. What is this? What is it? Any ideas? Artist and song title, please. 8, 12, 15 to text. You can WhatsApp 0330123 1215. Name that tune. We'll extend that clip. After, if I can say that properly, after 2 o'clock, and then once again after 3 o'clock. And we'll play the song in full after 3, 2. Meantime, what is it? Text me now. 3 points up for grabs. Meantime, this is the latest from Somba. Oh, why can't I speak today? What's going on? It's ridiculous. This is My Body Isn't Ready, and it's playing on Absolute Radio.

Rolling Stones, Give Me Shelter, playing on Friday afternoons, no repeat guarantee. We're Absolute Radio, it's Ben Burrell here. Hope you're doing all right. Hope today's been decent so far. Hi to Greg at work right now, listening to us, final shift of the week. Hi to Dino, who says, Ben, I know why you're stumbling over your words. You went to see JBT last night. How dare you insinuate we stayed out late? I got to bed at 3. Ooh, it was a tough one. JBT, though, excellent. Excellent, excellent, excellent. He was brilliant live last night, I've got to say. It was like 2008 all over again. It was wonderful. You can hear me talking to JBT, actually, all about this new album he announced this week and this new song he released this week on the Sunday Night Music Club. That's coming this Sunday with Daniel Perry. I'm doing like a guest interview on that show, if you will. We'll put some JBT interview goodness out on this show next week as well, if you fancy it. Meantime, got a song that I think you will have heard at a wedding.

0: at some point. Someone will have walked down the aisle to this song in your life, I'm sure of it. Let's play that after this.
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That is Faith No More and Epic playing on Friday afternoon's No Repeat Guarantee. And it's Ben Burrell here. Earlier, I played you half a second of a song. It sounded like this. I asked you to name that tune on 8-12-15. So what is it? 8-12-15 to text. Hello, anonymous texter. Put your name on it next time, please. The number ends in 469. Lily Allen and The Fear. It sounds so much like that song, doesn't it? Unbelievably, though, not the right answer. Ben, we're travelling on a long trip from Bath to Berwick, is it? My wife thinks it's the Kooks. She moves in her own way. I think she is wrong, but she's now got that song stuck in my head. I like this. Bit of internal arguing in the family there on the brink of a holiday. It's nice. Please say hello to Lucy, Daniel, Zoe and Brody the dogs. Harden Spurs fans from Alan. Come on, Alan. We're going to win the lot this year. We're going to win the lot. I can feel it. Actually, I don't think we are. And that's also the wrong answer. But, you know, still good, isn't it? Hi to David, who says Californication by the Chili Peppers. That's not the right answer either. Hi to Di, John and Evie. Driving to South Wales right now. Snow patrol and chasing cars is not the right answer. However, there are some right answers. Jake on my Instagram. Straight out the traps. 3 points, mate. Nice work. Toby George, also on Instagram, says George Ezra and Budapest. That's not the right answer either. However, Phil South, who is on Instagram as well, he's got it right. Nice work, mate. What is this then? 8-12-15 to text. Name that tune, please. Meantime, Arctic Monkeys to play after Teddy Swims and Lose Control.

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0: up, but he'll rob you if he can. 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Oh, you're not involved at all.
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1: 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The MTV Video Music Awards have quietly scrapped its best rock category after 37 years. Why have they done this? Who knows? What used to annoy me, though, and still does, but I don't think about it that much these days because it's not really a big thing anymore, but everyone used to talk about the MTV VMAs like they were such a big deal. Oh, the Video Music Awards. Surely if you spent like 2 years working on an album, like thinking it's your masterpiece, do you really want to win an award for the video side of it? Do you know what I mean? Music's an audio-only medium, pretty much. Why are we so obsessed with music videos? Sure, I like a good music video. Who doesn't? I've enjoyed a Meatloaf music video many times in my life. But the Video Music Awards, why are we so obsessed with the music, the video side of music? It's absolutely ridiculous. Anyway, they've scrapped the rock genre. I say, let's scrap the Video Music Awards. No to the VMAs. Read about this on our website right now. And whilst you do, I'll play you Muse, one of their best songs, coming next.
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Once again, that's for Mark and Jez in Croydon. That is Harvey Danger playing on Absolute Radio, and it's Ben Burrell here. It's Friday afternoon's No Repeat Guarantee. We are soundtracking you pretending to work, and I've got a really underrated band from the noughties to play for you after REM. This is The One I Love.

0: Love that tune. They've got some great songs, The Coral. I think, like I mentioned earlier, quite an underrated band. They had a great run of singles, didn't they? And a great run of albums as well. That is one of their most recognisable songs. That is Pass It On, playing on Absolute Radio. And this is the No Repeat Guarantee. That means no songs repeated whilst you are working. If you give me 10 minutes of your time, I will play you something very up-to-date from Blossoms. And a great, actually another quite underrated tune, actually. Some pop punk on the way as well. First, don't forget, today is the day. 650 grand is going into someone's bank account. It could be you. Text WIN to 81215 and you are in the draw. Time is running out with this. You have left it late. But if you text WIN to 81215, that means we still could be calling you back after five and putting that 650 grand in your account. 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You can grab five entries for a fiver. 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I saw someone text MAGA earlier. We don't want that, thanks. That doesn't mean anything. MEGA, M-E-G-A, to 81215. That will get you five entries for a fiver. Standard network rates apply. This is for over 18s only. 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

Bowling for Soup and Girl or the Bad Guys 1 is playing on Absolute Radio. That is half a second of a song. But what is it? 8, 12, 15 to text. It does sound like Lily Allen and the Fear. Loads of people saying that. It's not that tune. It's remarkably similar, though. Even the tone of the guitars basically sound the same, don't they? It's ridiculous. Anyway, it's not that tune. Hello to Elizabeth on my Instagram who guessed that. That's Liz in Wakefield. Daniel Morrison, also on my Instagram, says Pyro by Kings of Leon, 100%. It's not right, mate. Louise, who tends to do posts online about this feature, she's going for Stick Season. That's not the right answer either. Again, it does sound a bit like it. Darren says Foo Fighters These Days. That's Darren in Gateshead. Nope. Not the right answer. However, Phil, it took him two attempts. He's got it right. Let's extend that clip, shall we? Let's go from half a second to 1 second. Can you get it from this? That helps. That chord change gives it away, I think. What is the artist and the song title of that? Text me now, 8-12-15. 2 points up for grabs. We'll extend that clip after three. We'll play the song in full, then two. Meantime, what is that? 8-12-15. Text me now. This is Blossoms and Meet Me in Love.

A songwriter whose lyrics touched a generation. Walk with us through urban hymns and beyond. Richard Ashcroft, a celebration of a Britpop legend. 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

0: This is Fleetwood Mac and Little Lies, playing on Friday afternoons, no repeat guarantee, and it's Ben Burrell here. It's the final show from Louise Wenner in this little run of shows she's been doing on a Sunday night. That's happening this Sunday. You can listen back to every show so far. We've got Louise back because she's great, because she's brilliant on air, and because it's Britpop Summer as well. Listen back to her shows on Rayo right now and catch the final one on Sunday evening. Meantime, we'll continue the no repeat guarantee right now, actually, with another big Britpop star, a solo song from Noel Gallagher, his most successful solo song, I should say. That is coming up, as is a big sing-alongs tune from James in the next 15 minutes.
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James and Laid playing on Friday afternoons, no repeat guarantee. It's Ben Burrell here. Don't forget, 650 grand is going into someone's bank account as part of Make Me a Winner tonight in only a few hours. Stick around and you can get involved with this. And I'll tell you more after 3 o'clock. Meantime, we've got David Bowie to play for you. First, Florence and the Machine and Ship to Wreck is playing on Absolute Radio.

0: Mr. David Bowie playing on Absolute Radio. It's Friday afternoons, no repeat guarantee. Some American indie sleaze on the way after 3 o'clock. I've also got, I think, one of the best one-hit wonders of all time. Let's do that. And also, let's give you the thrilling conclusion of the Guess a Song game where you guess a song. That's your one-second clip. What is that? You can find out after three.
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13: The top stories this hour. Survivors and bereaved families have been taking part in a service for the UK's first ever National Memorial Day for those affected by terror attacks. Travis Frayne was injured in the Westminster attack 9 years ago.
14: Not a day goes by when I don't certainly think back to the effects and the impact of that day. For me personally, it's really been a journey where I've tried to make some form positive.
13: Prince Harry and several high-profile figures have been ordered to pay £9.5 million, the Daily Mail's publisher. It's an initial payment towards Associated Newspapers' legal costs for successfully defending a privacy claim. A murder investigation's been launched after human remains were found in West London. Police were called to Woodland on Wednesday. After reports of bones being found, they believe they belong to a woman aged between 25 and 45. And the Met Office says the UK could face a wetter and stormier autumn because of an unusually strong El Niño. It happens when parts of the Pacific Ocean become warmer than normal, affecting weather around the world.
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13: Any showers today should be lighter than recently, though some heavy downpours in parts of Wales and cooler today too. That's the latest. I'm Alex Richardson.
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Michael's album, maybe you've been brainwashed too, is a great record. It's a really good record. Sure, most of the songs don't hit the heights of that tune, but it's a really good record. Greg Alexander, the mastermind behind that band, wrote some great songs. Did he not? Even wrote Murder on the Dance Floor, didn't he? Which was pretty good, all things considered. Anyway, I could talk about that all day. We probably don't want to deep dive, though, into the history of Greg Alexander's writing career, although we can do if you want. Move on. Okay, fine. Let's do the guess the song game where you guess the song, shall we? I played you 1 second of this song earlier. Oh, it's opened the floodgates. So many right answers now, which has made me, if I'm being honest, quite sad in my tum-tum. I do like it when we kind of string you along for almost the entirety of this feature. But loads of right answers now. Nick in Hinckley, second attempt from him. He's right. 2 points on the board. Nice work, mate. Hi to Joseph. It took Joseph 3 attempts, but he got there in the end. Linda in Bucks. Hello to you. You've got it right. Ben in Huddersfield, a regular contributor to this feature. You've got it right as well. Pains me to say it. He's got points on the board. Hi to Shane Johnson on my Instagram. Also hi to Nate H on Instagram. And finally, hi to Stevie. All getting it right. I feel like we don't really need to now, but let's extend that clip from 1 second to 2 seconds, shall we? What is that? The artist and the song title. 8 12 15 to text. We'll play the song in full in the next 15 minutes.

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0: Cardigans and Loveful, playing on Absolute Radio, the place where real music matters. Right now, we are doing the No Repeat Guarantee. That means no songs repeated whilst you are working. It's happening right now. You can't stop it. Hi to AJ on Instagram, who says, Ben, nice to hear a mummy. Can we get a daddy this afternoon?
1: Daddy.
0: Do you know what I like about that, daddy, is sort of there's a desperation to it.
1: Daddy.
0: Isn't there?
1: Daddy.
0: I really feel the sort of pain in that. Anyway, I hope you enjoyed that, mate. Hi to Tony, who's very excited about the return of the Premier League. Yes, that's right. It's Arsenal-Coventry tonight, right? That's the big kickoff game. It's quite exciting, isn't it? Oh, it'd be great to get an upset. I know I'm a Spurs fan, but regardless, I do like an upset, even if it doesn't involve Arsenal. That's going to be a good game tonight, I'm sure. We're all looking forward to it. 8:12:15, if you want to say hello, please do. You can also use that for this. And this is your chance to win £650,000. What could that get you? Oh, Savinio's wages for a couple of weeks. Money well spent. Or not. We'll see. Time will tell. Text WIN to 8:12:15 and you are in the draw for that £650,000. Someone is going to have that in their bank account tonight. It could be you. Text WIN to 8:12:15. Don't forget, texts are £250. You can grab 5 entries for a fiver when you text MEGA to 8:12:15. 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

Foo Fighters' Monkey Wrench playing on Friday afternoons, No Repeat Guarantee. That is a song that is made for Friday. It's playing on Absolute Radio. This is Ben Burrell here. The song you have been trying to guess on the Guess the Song game, where you guess a song, will be played in full after this new song from U2.

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0: This is the song you were trying to guess on the Guess the Song game, where you guess the song. Obviously, can you hear it now? Yes, of course you can. That still sounds like Lily Allen and The Fear, doesn't it? Mumford & Sons and The Cave was the song you're looking for this afternoon. Well done to Andy Barnsley on Instagram. You got it right. Mart, good afternoon to you. You were correct. Kevin Rooney got it right, mate. Nice work. Hi to Sarah on Instagram as well. Hi to Richie, got it correct as well. Two attempts from Richie. And hi to Dave somewhere in South Wales on what he can only describe as a never-ending journey with his cousins. That sounds quite suspicious, doesn't it? Anyway, they've all got the right answer. Nice work. We will do this again on Monday afternoon from 1. Meantime, Snow Patrol to play for you. And the theme tune to Renford Rejects coming next.
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1: End your week with £650,000. 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

great tune that we only know as the theme tune to the Renford Rejects on this show. That is the Manic Street Preachers and Australia. And this is the No Repeat Guarantee. Richie's flying solo on Home Time once again from 4 o'clock. Meantime, a couple of songs there from me. One is a proper, proper, proper classic. The other's not too bad, actually. This is Two Door Cinema Club and What You Know. It's playing on the No Repeat Guarantee.

0: not being funny. We've outdone ourselves for this final song for the week. What a great, great song. That is New Order and Blue Monday. That's playing on a Friday afternoon. And Richie is doing Home Time solo for you next. He's playing some good songs. Early Coldplay on the way. Cannot stress enough how it's early. That's coming up in a second. I am back on Monday afternoon from 1. See you then.
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7: The top stories this hour: victims and survivors are remembered at a special service to mark the UK's first ever National Memorial Day for those affected by terror attacks. Cheryl Stollery lost her husband in the 2015 Tunisia terrorist attack. She read a poem to those gathered in central London.
8: They too will live, for they are now part of us as we remember them.
7: Prince Harry and several other celebrities have been ordered to pay an initial £9.5 million towards legal costs paid by the Daily Mail's publisher. They lost a privacy case against Associated Newspapers last month. Pregnant women, young children and the elderly are being advised to avoid runny eggs when eating out because of a salmonella risk. The Food Standards Agency says early investigations suggest an outbreak linked to eggs imported from abroad. Experts say well-cooked eggs should be fine. And murder investigation's been launched after human remains were found in West London. It's thought they belong to a woman aged between 25 and 45, but police are still trying to confirm her identity.
9: Absolute Radio Sport.
7: Mikel Arteta says Arsenal need to prove themselves all over again as they begin the defence of their Premier League title later. The champions start the new season at home to newly promoted Coventry City. Despite Arsenal being favourites to retain the trophy, Arteta says his side must earn their place.
10: What we need to show is that desire and ambition to be better than what we were last season, a month ago or a week ago when we play Man City, and we have the ability to improve, to evolve, and that's what I sense and I feel around the club and especially around the place.
7: Castleford Tigers have confirmed head coach Ryan Carr's left the club for personal reasons. He only took charge at the start of the season and departs with the club sitting ninth in the Super League table. And Tyson Fury says his long-awaited fight with Anthony Joshua is now in doubt amid disagreements over where it should take place.
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7: Most showers will start to fade tonight. A few showers persisting in coastal areas, rather chilly overnight. That's the latest. I'm Alex Richardson.
11: Andy Bush.
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13: Vienna and Salzburg airports have offices to help people who have mistakenly thought they were going to Australia.
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13: 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On the table, he'd got a VHS player.
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22: A reminder as you're into Glasgow on the M8 westbound. The exit slip road to Charing Cross and the A82 Great Western Road at Junction 17 is now closed for works. And like to get congested again towards the coast on the M2 in Kent. The exit slip road to Faversham at Junction 6 remains closed there. Now works are starting in the West Midlands in Oldbury on Kelvin Way. That's now closed as you're from Bromford Lane and in Devon. The A382 is now closed in both directions as major works are started at Moreton Hampstead. That's the latest. I'm Louisa Gale.
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13: The M6 northbound side is closed for emergency repairs, junction 18 to 19. This is following a lorry fire. It's causing a queue at least back to Sandbach, junction 17. That's northbound traffic. It's also busy on the other side, but the southbound closure nearby is completely separate with a collision, junction 16 to 15. So it's closed as the Stoke, the southbound closure, but the M6 is effectively closed on both sides by two separate incidents. And Londonbound M2 is queuing with a collision, junction 6, blocking one lane. I'm Nick Arkell.
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16: The M6 northbound side is closed for emergency repairs, junction 18 to 19. This is following a lorry fire. It's causing a queue at least back to Sandbach, junction 17. That's northbound traffic. It's also busy on the other side, but the southbound closure nearby is completely separate with a collision, junction 16 to 15. So it's closed as the Stoke, the southbound closure, but the M6 is effectively closed on both sides by two separate incidents. And Londonbound M2 is queuing with a collision, junction 6, blocking one lane. I'm Nick Arkell.
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0: Absolute Radio is where real music matters. This is Home Time Friday evening. Where are you off to then? Jane and Paul, friends Terry and Eleanor are off to Chester for the weekend. It's Ladies' Day at the races tomorrow. Oh, that sounds like a big one. Brad, George, Jason and Georgina canoeing in Norfolk. And off to the Fringe, Edinburgh Fringe, Evie in Glasgow. Whatever you're up to, let us know, 8, 12, 15.
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0: Absolute Radio is where real music matters. Friday evening, it is home time. Asking about your Friday night dinners. Rich and Shell having spag bol in a very wet Batley. Thank you for the information and the weather details. Jason says, I'm in the front of the car and I'm dying for a pepperoni pizza. Jason, you have my sympathies. I'm dying for anything right now. So you're kind of in the same situation as me. You've not told us what you're having. You just told us what you're wanting. Hopefully, somebody is listening and we'll be ordering that for you. 8, 12, 15 for your Friday night dinners. So you would have heard just before six that we have given away a massive 650k to Biker Jane. Will you be our next big cash winner? Next Friday, £700,000 could be in your bank account. 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
8: M6 southbound side, junction 16 to 15 near Stoke. It's closed by a fuel spillage and collision. It's a complete closure with a queue from 18. The diversion simplified the A500D road via Stoke, but it's very busy. M6 northbound, just one lane is open, junction 18 to 19 now, where they're still doing some repairs, so be careful there. M11 northbound, junction 10 to 11, partially blocked by a collision causing a queue. And southbound, junction 9, not far away, the separate obstruction also partially blocking the motorway causing a queue. Londonbound M2, one lane's blocked by a collision, junction 6. I'm Nick Arkell.
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0: Friday evening's Home Time Show on Absolute Radio, where real music matters and your Friday night dinners matter as well. Possibly one of the most special that we've had so far. On the way to see Spider-Man, and I'm having Nando's with my mum, says Thomas, age 10. You are living the dream, young man. Enjoy. Big congratulations to our latest winner on Make Me a Winner, Jane from Hartlepool, who bagged £650,000 earlier. 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And thanks to Tesco Club Card, next Thursday, even more people will be winning. 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

0: That is it for another week of Home Time. It is Absolute Radio. If you are listening to Absolute Radio itself tomorrow morning, I'm back sitting in for the John Richardson show. We really are scraping the barrel. He says, demeaning himself. Jenny Longdon has your Friday night 80s next on Absolute 80s and Absolute Radio with some Blondie, Aerosmith, Prince and the Human League on the way.
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15: Thank you very much to Richie, who's been on his Todd all week on Home Time. No, Bush, on his Todd. Do you say that, or is that just a Nottingham thing where I'm from? Now, we're kicking off the weekend with 3 hours of the 80s greatest hits. It's Friday night 80s. On Absolute Radio, where real music matters. And if you're like, that's not Claire Sturgis, correct. 10 points. I'm Ginny Longdon, thrilled to be here with you, playing you these amazing tracks. Got some Prince on the way, singing about a hat. Aerosmith, singing about a lift. And this

0: Human League and Keep Feeling Fascination on Absolute Radio's Friday Night 80s. This is where real music matters. And I'm Jenny Longdon, looking after things for Claire Sturges tonight. Still get in touch though. Let me know your weekend plans. Let me know what you're up to. I've got quite a busy one, sorting like school uniforms out for my son's return to school. I only have one child and that is overwhelming. Anyone that has any more than just a singular child, I absolutely respect you so much. Maybe right now that's what you're doing. The stamping of the names and the uniforms. I actually ordered a stamp for my son Bear to just make it quicker, stamping his name into everything. I managed to spell a four-letter name completely wrong, and I thought, would it be dramatic of me to just legally change his name to make this stamp work? That's the point I was at with all this. But no, I just used a marker pen instead. So whatever you're up to tonight, we're kicking it off with the best tracks from the 80s. Madness on the way and some Bryan Adams.
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14: TCL was £1099 from 29th of June to 20th of July, ends 1st of September. LG was £1199 from 15th of July to 11th of August. Hoover was £299 from 29th of April to 16th of June.
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Bryan Adams and Run To You. I was going to say romantic track, but it's not really, is it? I'm not entirely sure about that. It's Absolute Radio, where real music matters. And you're on with me, Jenny Longdon, tonight, looking after Friday Night 80s for Claire Sturges. Isn't it fascinating sometimes what like 5-6-year-olds say to you? My son is 4.5, so this summer holidays I've been spending a lot of time with his friends, and a lot of sort of that age, 5, 6, year one, year two at school. One of them is obsessed with fish right now. And when I saw him earlier on today, I said, hello, how are you? What have you been up to? He went, do you know that the tuna's returned? To which I said, sorry, the tuna's back. And I thought, what? And apparently Atlantic bluefin tuna have returned off of the coast of Whitby this week, which is great news. If this is in fact true, I should have fact checked it, but this is according to a 6-year-old. We got to take the wins for the week. Welcome back, bluefin tuna, apparently. Let's celebrate. If you were thinking, should I get a takeaway tonight? There's your excuse. The tuna's back on the coast of Whitby. Get a takeaway. Here's Transvision Vamp now.

0: Simple Minds, Sanctify Yourself on Friday Night 80s, a celebration of the weekend and this glorious decade of amazing music. Thank you for joining me, Jenny. I'm in for Claire tonight. And hello to Stacey and Nathan celebrating their anniversary on the coast in their caravan. That sounds amazing. They say we're listening right now on our smart speaker. And could we please have some David Bowie? Absolutely. I'm always happy to play you some David Bowie. I'll definitely get him on for you. And remember, if you want to listen to any of our stations and you're near a smart speaker, you just tell it to play Absolute Radio, play Absolute 80s, play Absolute Radio Country, whichever one, and it will do it. So David Bowie on the way for the happy couple and a flock of seagulls soon.
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0: now for £8.99 and save up to £20 on 9 kilo Hoover Series 3 washing machines from £279 at Currys. TCL was £109.99 from 29th of June to 20th of July, ends 1st of September. LG was £119.99 from 15th of July to 11th of August. Hoover was £299 from 29th of April to 16th of June.
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Walk with us through urban hymns and beyond. Richard Ashcroft, a celebration of a Britpop legend. 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

and I ran. It's Absolute Radio, where real music matters. And it's the weekend. You know that because you're getting back-to-back 80s bangers, the undisputed classics from this decade. Friday night 80s, usually with Claire Sturgis. Tonight you've got me, Jenny. And this weekend, of course, Sunday morning will start with the very funny, very brilliant Chris McCausland, the newest member of the family here. And he's always joined by his best mate and fellow comedian, John Long. Sunday mornings from 8, so make sure you're waking up with him. Bit of an anthem for you now, Starship.

0: Friday night 80s. Shout out to Jessica, who's been in touch to say, Jenny, I've had such a bad day today. I've had a terrible haircut and I didn't think I'd be able to shake off this funk, but Friday Night 80s is really helping, so thank you. I'm thrilled to hear that. Not about the hair, but I can relate. This week I had my hair dyed. I've got dark brown hair and I wanted it with a bit of a red tint. The tint is purple. There's no other way around. It's one of those where, you know, the next day you step outside into the daylight and there it is, bright purple. But I guess I am kind of representing the brand here, Absolute Radio, with the colour purple. If anything, it's uniform. So I'll take it. But look, if I can help, if you've had a long week, a stressful week, a busy week, just sink into the weekend now with these brilliant tracks from the 80s. I've got Talking Heads on the way with some early 80s and The Smiths playing soon.
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3: And occasionally with Jenny Longdon when Claire Sturgis is on a well-deserved holiday. So that's who you've got tonight. Hope you're good. You're on with me, Jenny. And it's Friday Night 80s. So shake off the week. Just relax your shoulders now. Unclench your jaw. Let's try and reset this nervous system with some undisputed classics from this wonderful decade. The Smiths on the way. After this, it's Talking Heads and Once in a Lifetime.

0: In Excess and Need You Tonight, we're celebrating the start of the weekend with 3 hours of the best of the 80s. It's Friday Night 80s on Absolute Radio. And hello to Claire, who is celebrating her daughter Bethany tonight. She says she's done really well in her GCSEs this week, and we're going out for dinner to celebrate. Well done, Bethany. I'm sure you've worked very hard for that. And I'm sure if you got your results this week, whatever they are, you've worked very hard, you've tried your best. I mean, my main memory from getting my GCSE results, I can't even tell you at this point what I got. My biggest memory is that I turned up to school, you know, you're in front of your peers, you're a very young age, and my T-shirt was on inside out. That's how nervous I was on the day of getting the results. And that was the standout for me. My T-shirt was inside out. I was absolutely mortified. For some reason, that was such a big deal at that time. So that's my memory. Next then, Pet Shop Boys, getting you further into the weekend, and some Queen.
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Queen and One Vision on Friday Night 80s. Happy birthday this week to John Deacon, bassist from Queen. He wrote several songs for the group, including You're My Best Friend, Another One Bites the Dust, I Want to Break Free, Under Pressure. I think all of those were top 10 hits as well. So very talented, John Deacon. And actually, if you've had a birthday this week, you're in really good company because some really great musicians have had their birthday. Ian Gillan, of course, from Deep Purple. Phil Lynott from Thin Lizzy. Robert Plant from Led Zeppelin. Some of the greats. So you're in very good company. Happy birthday to you. You might be celebrating tonight. Whatever you're doing tonight, enjoy these tracks from this great decade. Here's Texas.

0: Squeeze an hourglass. Squeeze are touring later on this year. Have you got tickets? Oh, the amount of bands from like the 70s and 80s that are touring again this year is phenomenal. And also, you know, how they're doing it is phenomenal as well. I'm absolutely shattered in my late 30s, just in the summer holidays with my four-year-old. These bands have been going for decades and they're still doing it. Just absolutely exceptional. But look, if you want to get tickets, if you want to treat yourself, see who's touring, head to absoluteradio.co.uk/tickets. It's a Friday night. You've had a long week. Treat yourself whilst listening to Friday Night 80s on Absolute Radio. Next, I've got some Aha for you and Gritty Politi.
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1: 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And for my final episode, I'll be wrapping up that theme with more reflections of the 3 decades of playing festivals.

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This is where real music matters. And you're on with me, Jenny, and for Claire Sturgis tonight. I hope you're doing good. If you've been listening to Home Time with Richie this week, keeping him company while Bush has the week off, someone identified the sound of 96. And I was very surprised. This mystery noise was very specific. But listener Warren correctly identified the dot matrix printer sound. I no chance. Not for me, that one. Very impressed with you, Warren. But that means there's a brand new sound of 96. You got to guess what it is, and you can win a Britpop bucket hat and signed smart speaker when Home Time returns Monday from 4, wrapping up the absolute worst day of the week. So we'll look forward to that time, Monday from 4. Now, this is the best time of the week, and we're just getting in with these amazing tracks. It's Friday Night 80s on Absolute Radio. Stop.

0: Friday Night 80s on Absolute Radio, where real music matters and home of the world famous No Repeat Guarantee. So this is Monday to Friday between 9 and 5. No songs played twice. It's the first and final spin. Every time you hear one, it gets you through your day. More music for your work day, or if you're off with the kids right now for the summer holidays, more music for soft play, if that's your reality. Lucky you. So it gets you through the week and into this wonderful time of the week. We're just getting the weekend started with these undisputed classics from the 80s. More on the way then next. Some Ultravox and an epic that had a bit of a rebirth recently from Kate Bush.
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0: It's Friday Night 80s on Absolute Radio, where real music matters. And usually with the wonderful Claire Sturgis, I'm looking after things tonight. I'm Jenny. So thank you very much for persevering with the B team. But I know what to do. It's all undisputed, amazing tracks from this wonderful decade. And you've had a long week. So have a pause, take a moment. Here's Ultravox.

0: Ho Young, Come Back and Stay. He's got tours. Next year, he's just announced as well an additional 10 dates across Ireland. He's still going, he's still doing it, and he's quite amazing. I have a show on Absolute Radio 70s, and a lot of those artists are still touring. And I'm like, they were doing their thing in the 70s and the 80s, and they're still going now. It is phenomenal. So if you want to check out Paul Young tickets, if you want to see who else is touring, head to absoluteradio.co.uk/tickets. 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

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Friday night 80s on Absolute Radio, where real music matters. And hi to Lauren and Carl, having a very interesting Friday night tonight. They said, we promised our daughter, Lola, a puppy if she got all A's in her GCSE results. Not that we doubt her capabilities, but that was, you know, something that wasn't totally expected. Guess who got all A's in her GCSE results? Oh, I can guess, and it's probably the daughter who's getting a puppy now, right? Thrilled for you, Lola. I can't talk. Both of my dogs were a surprise to my husband when I brought them home. Whatever results you or a family member have got this week, you've worked hard, you've tried your best, and that's what matters. And real music matters. So that's why we celebrate Friday nights with 3 hours of the best 80s hits. Songs like this, it's The Cure now. Yeah!

0: Deacon Blue and Wages Day on Friday Night 80s. This is Absolute Radio, where real music matters and where rock and roll football returns tomorrow. Matt Ford's back Saturday afternoons as the Premier League returns. Matt's going to be live from the Edinburgh Festival as he brings you all the biggest goals and celebrates the start of a brand new season of top flight football. It's tomorrow afternoon then from 2 here on Absolute Radio. Next then, as we delve further into the weekend and further into the 80s, I've got the title track from Duran Duran's epic second album and some Spandau Ballet.
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A songwriter whose lyrics touched a generation. Walk with us through urban hymns and beyond. Richard Ashcroft, a celebration of a Britpop legend. Listen back

80s. With me, Ginny London, looking after the show for Claire Sturges tonight. Thanks for having me. It's Absolute Radio, where real music matters. And you heard some Duran Duran there. Are you going to their exclusive Halloween show Saturday, the 31st of October, there at the O2 in London? For someone like me who loves the 80s and loves Halloween, this is very exciting. And I'll take any excuse to mention that the countdown is on to Halloween, by the way, with 71 days to go. Tell me you felt the crisp autumnal change in the air this week. I stepped out and felt a little bit cold for a moment and thought, it's coming. It's happening. It's on the horizon. So Duran Duran are excited as well. And it's good to know that. Now, let's get into another amazing track from this glorious decade, starting off the weekend on Absolute Radio. It's Friday Night 80s.

0: happy weekend to you. You've had a long week. You deserve this. That wraps up Friday Night 80s on Absolute Radio, where real music matters. Thanks for joining me. I'm Jenny. I've been in for Claire tonight. Next, we're going to jump ahead a decade, or forward a decade. That makes more sense. Sophie Kaye's here with a half hour of Britpop anthems, and then she's keeping you company throughout the rest of your night and into Saturday. So stick around. Have a great weekend with Absolute Radio, and I'll see you very soon. Lots of love.
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James, into the Stone Roses, into Radiohead. It is the start of our Britpop summer anthems, and it's going to continue. Thank you to Jenny, who did a marvellous job sitting in for our Claire Sturgis. Now, coming up in a matter of moments, don't go anywhere, because we've got some of your favourite Britpop anthems from Stereophonics. We've got Dubstar on the way. I'm Sophie Kay. Are you ready to get into it? Here's the Motion Colour Scene.

Dubstar, Not So Manic Now. Stereophonics just before that. It is Britpop anthems back to back because here on Absolute Radio, it's Britpop Summer. We are celebrating so hard, bringing you the best Britpop tunes. And let's be honest, if you're going to be celebrating, Britpop is the best way. It was a great year for music, especially 1996, which was a real peak. That's why Dave Berry built a time machine, took you back to that year, brought you presenters from that year, jingles from that year, music from that year, and you can listen back to that show in our app Rayo. He even had Angela Rippon on. It's brilliant. Here's Cast with Sam Storm on Absolute Radio.

podcast Into Dodgy in a Room. That's to round off our Absolute Radio Britpop summer half hour of anthems. There will be another half hour, by the way. Tomorrow, we've got half hour of Britpop anthems at 1, 7 and 10 o'clock. So don't miss those. Right, I'm bringing you Fontaine's DC right now, and this is new music from them. Here's Marianne.

0: Beck with Don't Stop. It's Absolute Radio. I'm Sophie Kaye. Thank you for joining me tonight on this Friday night. I have got the soundtrack for you. And just a reminder, have you listened to that Richard Ashcroft documentary yet? Oh my gosh, it's so good. Do you know what? You forget how many huge hits he's had, not only in The Verve, but also with his solo career as well, especially after supporting Oasis on their comeback tour. So if you want to listen and join us as we reflect through his career, people who have met him, people who have interviewed him and seen him live, as well as the man himself, we can listen to our Richard Ashcroft documentary on demand in our app Rayo right now. Coming up, we've got U2 with a classic and one of our favourites here on Absolute Radio, The Blossoms, up in a moment.
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You two were the sweetest thing. Do you know what? That song was written by Bono, and it was a personal apology and belated birthday present for his wife, Ali, because he forgot her birthday whilst they were recording The Joshua Tree. And so he wanted to do like a realistic, humble look at relationship flaws, self-blame, and that deep devotion. I think that is so beautiful. My boyfriend's never forgotten my birthday, and I've asked him to write me a song, and he said no. So I'm obviously not his muse. Harsh, isn't it? Anyway, you ready for some more new music? Well, this one, I know we're big fans of Nothing But Thieves here at Absolute Radio, so hopefully you've been enjoying it. Called Baby Cool.

0: I'm Sophie Kay. It's the station where real music matters. Now, Foo Fighters is one of the biggest bands in the world. Definitely not a supporting band. Can you believe they are going to be a supporting band next month? My mind was blown. And then I saw who they were supporting and it all made sense. AC/DC. That's their upcoming concert in St. Louis in Missouri. But can you imagine seeing the Foos into AC/DC? Oh, that'll be so good. So looking forward to that one. And they're filling in for their friends the Pretty Reckless, which will be just an amazing show. And Dave Grohl said it was a dream come true. I love that. You can read more about it over on our website. It's absoluteradio.co.uk. We keep you on top of news and stuff over there. Now, if you've ever picked up a guitar, this is probably a song that people requested you play. I've also got an indie disco anthem from the Kaiser Chiefs. It's all coming up next.
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Queen with I Want to Break Free. It is the station where real music matters. That's why we bring you such a mix of music, because you've heard Queen there, a bit of classic rock. We've got some Muse coming up. We've got some Blur, because it is Britpop summer. And then we've got new music as well. Noah Kahan, who's been smashing it for the past few years. And this track is Doors. I grew up-

0: Shed 7, going for gold on Absolute Radio. It is Britpop summer, so you know I'm bringing you some Blur in a moment, and Leona Graham's favourite band, Muse, up shortly.
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0: Blur coming in there with one of the biggest Britpop anthems, that's Beetlebum. Now, we have been celebrating Britpop summer here at Absolute Radio. Dave Berry's been having a lovely time. Now, this morning, he was telling us everything. He was telling us that he took a photo of Michael J. Fox to the barbers so that he could have his hair cut just like him. And so this morning, we were asking you, which celebrity's haircut did you try to copy? And that's when listener Jamie came on to tell Dave this revelation.
1: You took a picture of Richard Hammond to the barbers.
2: A hamster? 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
3: I did.
2: Wow.
3: His hair was probably twice as long as mine, so I don't know what I thought was going to happen.
1: Yeah, I don't know, I think that's the issue here, Jamie, is it? So, Jamie, you're 28. We're the same age, and that's lovely. How old were you when you took a picture of Richard Hammond at the barbers, Jamie?
3: I was 13, I think.
0: Listen, leave Richard Hammond alone. When I was in my late teens, Richard Hammond was my celebrity crush. To the point that when I got my first job in telly, the boss got him to record a message for me, and I was well chuffed about it. Anyway, Dave is back from 6 o'clock in the morning. Don't tell him that, because he'll take away my cool badge. He's here from 6 o'clock in the morning on Monday, and he's going to be asking you about your immersive theatre experiences. And to complete the sentence, is it weird that... Here's Cage the Elephant, Beaches in Tennessee.

0: 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Now, if you love your new music, don't forget that Royal Blood came in to chat to Danielle Perry about their new album that's coming out. So if you want to listen back to that, you can catch it in our app, Rayo. They also spoke about that new track, 10 over 10, which is an absolute banger. In fact, this new album, because I got a sneaky listen, it's quite heavy. It's definitely very good. Anyway, coming up, talking of heavy, one of my favourites, Metallica, on the way with a song that's definitely not going to put you to sleep, and then some Kasabian right afterwards.
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A songwriter whose lyrics touched a generation. 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

Kasabian with Fire. I'm Sophie Kay. Do you know I made such a big mistake? So I'm going to share this with you. Hopefully no one I know is listening, but I live in a block of flats, right? And we did this thing, you know, taking over, making sure that we take over the management and make sure everything's okay. Worst decision of my life. Have you ever joined like Neighbourhood Watch or a community group and you realise that nobody is as sane as you are? And then that makes you think, well, if I'm the only sane one, maybe I'm the one who's not sane and logical. Anyway, it's been a nightmare. Don't do it. If you ever think about it, don't do it. Here's Tears for Fears. What a poignant song. An 80s anthem right now.

0: Now, I need to have a word. If anyone here works for MTV, if you're listening right now, can you have a word? The Video Music Awards have scrapped the best rock category. They've now, I mean, it's been there for 37 years and they've just quietly scrapped it. And it's like, there are still some great tunes coming out and we can prove that with some of the music we're bringing you. If you want to read more about that, by the way, it's over at absoluteradio.co.uk. Now, coming up, we've got some Depeche Mode, some Tom O'Dell for you as well, and a classic from Pearl Jam. It's all in a matter of moments.
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We're officially into your Saturday morning. It's Absolute Radio. I'm Sophie Kay. We've got some Pearl Jam in a moment with some classic grunge, but right now, here's Depeche Mode. Enjoy the silence.

Don't you just love a bit of Pearl Jam? Do you know, I want Claire Sturgis to tell me some of her greatest stories from that era. She just gives you little bits, little tidbits of stories here and there. And I know Claire Sturgis could write a book with all of the stories that she's got. Anyway, are you ready for some Supergrass? It is Britpop summer after all here at Absolute Radio. I've also got Blossoms for you, new music. This is Meet Me in Love.

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1: This past month on the show, I've been giving you August festival favourites, and for my final episode, I'll be wrapping up that theme with more reflections over three decades of playing festivals.
0: Sunday night from 10, or whenever you like on Rayo.

Supergrass, Pumping on Your Stereo. A song that takes us to the year 1999, another Britpop anthem. And we are celebrating Britpop summer right now on Absolute Radio. There's so much going on, including the fact that we've got a Richard Ashcroft special available right now in your app Rayo. And it's amazing because I always forget how many huge hits Richard Ashcroft had, not only as part of the Verve, but also as his solo career as well. Anyway, that's available right now, so go and check it out. It really is good. Time for Katie Tunstall. This is Suddenly I See.

0: that smooth.
1: I walk into the teller, I give her the letter. She gives me the loot with puckered up lips and a wink that I found cute. And I said, baby, baby, baby, is there some karmic G love thing?

0: 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Steve was driving, cause I had to talk to my man.
1: As long as I don't know anything about any setup, you can torture me all you want.
2: Torture you, that's a good idea. I like that one.

fun-loving criminals, bringing us some Scooby snacks. Genuinely thought it was about the cartoon for many, many years. Now, this Sunday night, Louise Wenner is bringing us the last of her series of shows throughout August. I mean, it's been so, so good, hasn't it? But she's going to be talking from 10 o'clock on Sunday night about her favourite memories of playing festivals and some recent examples as well. So make sure you're listening to that. That's from 10 o'clock in the evening on Sunday. Coming up for you, we've got some Vans Joy. Don't miss this one. It's a biggie. Absolute Radio's

Green Day, When I Come Around. Have you seen the new film yet, Nimrods? Oh, it's so good. I mean, I was expecting comedy because that's how they've described it. And so I was expecting, like, I'll be honest, I was expecting it to be a bit cringe because comedy's really hard to do. But it was more like a coming of age story with comedic moments. Basically, the narrative is of this young band who are starting out in their career. They get to meet Green Day. I don't want to tell you too much, but it is the most sweet, heartwarming story, and especially because they run through so much Green Day music just as part of the soundtrack of the film, it feels modern yet nostalgic at the same time. Oh, it's just, I couldn't be any better. I love it so much. So if you do get a chance this weekend, go check it out. That's Nimrods. Now, here's the Strokes with Lonely in the Future.

0: It's the station where real music matters. That is why we're celebrating Britpop summer, but it's also why we're bringing you a huge indie disco anthem in a matter of moments. Something that takes us to the year 2005 from The Killers. I've got some Fatboy Slim, I've got some Whitesnake. When it comes to massive tunes, that's what I've got for you. All after this.
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1: 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And please tell me you're going to sing along with this with me. What a tune. Got Sam Fender on the way. We've got some Sneaker Pimps coming up. But this is The Killers with Somebody Told Me.